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And you are so gay with Parisian demands. You can run around. Your view of society screws up my mind like you'll never know. Lead me away. 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
1: One sip,
0: bad for me.
1: One hit,
0: bad for me.
1: One kiss,
0: bad for me. But I give in so easily, and no thank you.

you want if what you want is love. Darling, I can give you what you want, what you want.